You just heard Serenata for Violin, Cello, and Guitar, Opus 19, by Mauro Giuliani. This was performed by violinist Monica Huggett, cellist William Skeen, and guitarist Richard Savino. You can find this recording on a Koch International compact. Next, we have Josef Joachim Kvantz's Concerto for Flute and Orchestra in G, performed by the Württemberg Chamber Orchestra of Heilbronn, conducted by Jörg Ferber, with soloist James Galway playing flute. This recording can be found on an RCA Victor Red Seal compact.

just heard Josef Joachim Kvantz's Concerto for Flute and Orchestra in G, performed by the Württemberg Chamber Orchestra of Heilbronn, conducted by Jörg Ferber, with soloist James Galway playing flute. This recording can be found on an RCA Victor Red Seal company. Next, we have Sonata for Cello and Piano in G minor by John Ireland, performed by cellist Julian Lloyd Webber and pianist John McCabe. This record comes to us on an ASV digital compact disc.

0: You just heard Sonata for Cello and Piano in G minor by John Ireland, performed by cellist Julian Lloyd Webber and pianist John McCabe. This record comes to us on an ASV digital compact disc.
1: WHRB, Cambridge.
0: Next, we have Felix Mendelssohn's String Symphony No. 8 in D major, performed by the Northern Chamber Orchestra, conducted by Nicholas Ward. You can find this recording on a Naxos compact disc.

You just heard Felix Mendelssohn's String Symphony No. 8 in D major, performed by the Northern Chamber Orchestra, conducted by Nicholas Ward. You can find this recording on a Naxos compact. Next, we have the imaginative work Arctic Dreams by Michael Colgrass, performed by the New England Conservatory Wind Ensemble, conducted by Frank Battisti, with members of the New England Conservatory choruses. This performance was recorded on a Centaur compact.

Ha ha ha.

just heard Arctic Dreams by Michael Colgrass, performed by the New England Conservatory Wind Ensemble, conducted by Frank Battisti, with members of the New England Conservatory choruses. You can find this recording on a Centaur compact disc.

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1: Oh, shit. The nigga had a pair of Air Olden Polynices on.
2: Oh, shit.
1: The nigga had a pair of Air... Air-

0: Your faith in Shaolin is courageous.
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Yo, Money, get that dome straight. This is Chief Destructor Centipede. And when I ain't lamping uptown in the boogie down Bronx, I'm trying to get out to Boston, 95.3 in full effect.

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Hell no, we ain't alright.

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Is run round like a record intercepted from dim tunnels into some spectrums. No process.

0: That's right. 7L, that's Tarek.
1: KT.
0: Main flow.
1: All my Boston fam and rap fam.
2: DC too.
1: Yeah.
0: Yes,

0: Greg can get away with that, but I don't think could very well.
1: Yeah.
2: Since they're so passionate about checking, I guess.
1: Yeah, why are they so passionate about that song?
2: I don't know.
1: Yeah.
2: I don't know. You know, they made it known that's off limit.
1: Yeah.
0: Okay, don't think I'm gonna like it.
2: Man, I just not one of my favorites.
1: Yeah.
2: We have to have reasons. Okay, then after that, it gets a little tricky.
1: Yeah, well, it's alright.
2: I mean...
1: Don't hold back.
2: Man, I just feel bad. I mean...
1: Don't feel bad.
0: Last effort, I know.
2: The more I listen to it, the more I feel. It sounds a little awkward, but no more. Like, his fans...
1: Yeah.
2: Love that from him.
1: I wasn't, like, grossed out by it, you know what I mean?
2: I really don't feel like fits any of the other stuff at all.
1: Yeah.
2: It's just... To me, the beat always sounded, like, really pimpy. I just don't like it. Like,
1: No name said that, but...
2: Right. You said that to him?
1: No, I didn't say that to him. I wanted to say that to him.
2: I don't like him. I haven't spent much time listening to the raps. A lot of reasons why, because I just don't like the beat or the vibe that it's too gives pimpy. Me just right off the bat.
1: It's too pimpy.
2: I mean, it's bad. I mean, too pimpy. You can write that down.
1: Sweet. Wow.

0: If you're waiting for a parade, there ain't none.
1: Sharpen up your spirit of adventure. The Fabulous Gay Way.
0: Hey, what's the big idea?
2: I have no ideas. In fact, I'm quite bewildered.
0: Now, don't get gay with me.
1: Gay?
2: Sir, I'm far from gay.
0: Now listen, I'll keep your shirt on.
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0: 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You got any money?
1: What?
0: Listen, you got any money?
1: Man, you going crazy? What the hell for?
0: $4, bro. Damn.
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3: 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You

dominion over this, dominion over this, dominion over this, dominion over this, dominion over this, dominion over this, dominion over this small spinning fragment of solar driftwood, which by chance or design, man has inherited out of the dark mystery of time. 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

0: 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And whenever I'm in Boston, I listen to 95.3 FM, WHRB. We in effect, boy.
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2: Yo, what's up? This is Cool Keith. Yo, what's up? This is Set G, and you're live in effect on 95.3 FM.
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Yo, this is the Juice Crew Diss of the Almighty Cool C, and I'm chilling with the Street Beat Power Posse in effect on 95.3, flexing all suckers. Yeah.

0: throat. 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
1: Yo, this is Centipede of the Deuces Wow. And I'm listening right now, I'm listening to 95.3 WHRB. To my man Chuck Chill Out Up in the Boogie Down, this is Peace, and we out of here, you suckers.
2: Rift it, MC.

0: Yo, we cold getting busy tonight.
1: Why? From Rusty's
0: Joe, where's Larry, man?
2: I think Larry's working on this.

Jeff's about to drop a funky beat. Yo, Jeff, drop that. This is Chief Destructor, Centipede of the Deuces Wild. And when I ain't wildin', I'm chillin' with 95.3 FM. So the street beat posse in full effect. Yo, don't let nobody wrinkle on your money.

0: out like quilt, clear the guilt. I rock for rollers, from low riders to Henny toasters. Cut off dead weight to keep my formulas kosher. Accept no imitations, Dre losing his stack. His slimmest chances of Michael Jackson getting his black fans back. My reputation's like a Tech 9, knock out the best in the circle. 3 minutes wreck time, see the hand is faster than the eye could chase it. Dre, be real, soul assassins got potential buttons activated. No illusion to have you caught up in the rapture. Executive decisions from the motherfucking puppet
1: you
0: masters.
1: Puppet. I pull your string, I'm making moves, I'm the master, causing you to do what you do.
2: Puppet
1: you
2: master.
1: Want the puppet? I pull your string, I'm making moves, I'm the master, causing you to do what you do.
2: Puppet
1: you
2: master.
1: Want the puppet? I pull your string, I'm making moves, I'm the master, causing you to do what you do.
2: Puppet
1: you
2: master.
1: Want the puppet? I pull your string, I'm making moves, I'm the master, causing you to do what you

0: 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Puff your chronic sack. Your mind, body, and soul have been captured and taken captive by the motherfucking puppet master. I pull your string, I'm making moves, I'm the master, causing you to do what you do.
1: Puppet
0: you
1: master.
0: Are the puppet. I pull your string, I'm making moves, I'm the master, causing you to do what you do.
1: Puppet
0: you
1: master.
0: Are the puppet. I pull your string, I'm making moves, I'm the master, causing you to do what you do.
1: Puppet
0: you
1: master.
0: Are the puppet. I pull your string, I'm making moves, I'm the master, causing you to do what you do.
1: Puppet master.

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1: The Soul Assassin button has now been activated. 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That's right. This is coming to you directly from the hill, y'all. All rights reserved.

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0: No way. Der Kern der Rap and Dub Band Flavor Kleidock stammt aus einem tristen Ort in North Wales mit Scratching, Overdubs und O-Ton-Collagen.
1: Also please, mon ami, Danny, I'm all heat. But he bought on a beer cause the rappers are bees. And they bought with them in trade cause my posse and the shares had canal and dre. Nate, need date, can all on. My fruit of the tevi on hata. My mulata stata. Stata cymor. 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Ma'n wyt i cyrraedd mewn amser. Felly mlaen a ni.
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2 1 2 and I say, Drum Run DMC, I'm Jam Master J, in a place to be.

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1: Yeah.

What's up, y'all? Hope you enjoying the EP up to this point. You know what hit me one day? That this hip-hop thing that we do, this music thing, at first it seems like, you know, we do it for ourselves.

WHRB, the dark side. It's your man Billy Danz, live from Brownsville, Brooklyn, all the way down in the bin where we don't only just do it big, we do it real, real big. 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Make sure y'all know what it is. Stay tuned. We got that heat for you. Salute.

Yeah, party people in the place to be. Your man J-Ring Awkward Landon. 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
1: 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This is the Jazz Spectrum. For the next couple hours, we're going to be exploring the hard bop idiom of the 50s and 60s. We're starting off with Locomotive by Thelonious Monk off of his release Straight No Chaser from 1966, featuring Charlie Rouse on tenor, Larry Gales on bass, and Ben Riley on drums.

You just heard Locomotive by Thelonious Monk off of Straight No Chaser. Up next, we've got some Duke Ellington. Here's Mount Harissa, a classic off of Far East Suite from 1966, featuring a memorable solo by Paul Gonsalves on tenor.

You just heard Duke Ellington's Mount Harissa off of Far East Suite from 1966. Still in the big band spirit, here is Work Song by Oscar Peterson and Milt Jackson off of the 1961 release Very Tall, written by Nat Adderley and Oscar Brown Jr. the previous year.

That was Work Song by Oscar Peterson and Milt Jackson, off of Very Tall in 1961. We have some Sonny Rollins featuring Max Roach and Tommy Flanagan next, off of the landmark album Saxophone Colossus from 1956. Here's Strode Road.

That was Strode Road by Sonny Rollins, featuring Max Roach and Tommy Flanagan off of Saxophone Colossus in 1956. Coming up next is some Horace Silver. Here's The Preacher off of the album Horace Silver and the Jazz Messengers from 1955, featuring

That was The Preacher by Horace Silver and the Jazz Messengers from 1955. Off of Lee Morgan's famous album Cornbread from 1965, here's Most Like Lee, featuring Jackie McLean on alto, Hank Mobley on tenor, Herbie Hancock on piano, Larry Ridley on bass, and Billy Higgins on drums.

That was Most Like Lee off of Lee Morgan's Cornbread in 1965. Here's one of Cliff Brown and Max Roach's most iconic tracks off of their album of the same name. From 1954, here's Jordu, written by Duke Jordan the previous year.

That was Jordu by Cliff Brown and Max Roach from 1954. Up next is the Modern Jazz Quartet's take on How High the Moon, a classic featuring Milt Jackson on vibraphone, John Lewis on piano, Percy Heath on bass, and Connie Kay on drums. This one's off of the album Pyramid.

from the 1960 album Pyramid that was How High the Moon by the Modern Jazz Quartet. Next up is Eminem, a track by Art Blakey and the Jazz Messengers that was recorded in 1959 but was only released in 2020 on the album Just Coolin'.

That was Eminem, a posthumous Art Blakey release that was originally recorded in 1959. Here's Cannonball Adderley's One for Daddy-O off of Something Else in 1957, featuring Miles Davis on trumpet, Hank Jones on piano, Sam Jones on bass, and Art Blakey on drums.

0: that what you wanted, Alfred?
1: That was Cannonball Adderley's One for Daddy-O off of Something Else in 1957. Up next is A Riotous by Freddie Hubbard off of Ready for Freddie in 1962, featuring a solo by Wayne Shorter on tenor.

Off of Ready for Freddy, that was A Riotous by Freddie Hubbard, released in 1962. Next up, off of Kenny Dorham's album Matador, here's Beautiful Love, recorded in 1962 and featuring Jackie McLean on alto, Bobby Timmons on piano, Teddy Smith on bass, and J.C. Moses on drums.

That was Beautiful Love by Kenny Dorham off of Matador in 1962. Hank Mobley's famous album Soul Station in 1960 also features this track, Dig Dis, featuring Wynton Kelly on piano, Paul Chambers on bass, and Art Blakey on drums.

That was Dig This by Hank Mobley off of Soul Station in 1960. Sonny Clark is a sometimes overlooked hard bop musician in the late 50s who put down this excellent album, Cool Struttin', in 1958. The track we're about to hear is Deep Night, featuring Art Farmer on trumpet, Jackie McLean on alto, Paul Chambers on bass, and Philly Joe Jones on drums.

That was Deep Night by Sonny Clark, off of Cool Strutton in 1958. Off of Don Byas and Bud Powell's album A Tribute to Cannonball, here is Myth, featuring Idris Suleiman on trumpet, Pierre Michelot on bass, and Kenny Clark on drums.

That was Myth by Bud Powell and Don Byas off of A Tribute to Cannonball. Up next is Tangerine by Oliver Nelson with Joe Newman off of the album Mainstem from 1962, a track that was originally written by Johnny Mercer and Victor Schertzinger.

That was Oliver Nelson and Joe Newman's Tangerine off of Main Stem in 1962. Finally, in this set, we've got Back Road by Joe Henderson on tenor off of the album Our Thing in 1964, also featuring Kenny Dorham on trumpet.

0: That was Back Road by Joe Henderson off of Our Thing in 1964.
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2: You're about to hear the Berlin Contemporary Jazz Orchestra. This is an album released, a self-titled album released on ECM in 1990. We're going to listen to the track Anna, an extended composition composed by Kenny Wheeler, who is on trumpet alongside Benny Bailey, Thomas Heberer, and Henry Lothar. On trombone, we have Henning Burge, Herman Brewer, Hubert Katzenbeier, and Utz Zimmerman on the bass trombone. On woodwinds, we have Paul Van Kemenati and Felix Wanschaff on alto sax, Gerd Dudek on soprano and tenor sax, clarinet and flute, Walter Gottschall on tenor sax, E.L. Petrowski on baritone sax, and Willem Brücker on baritone sax and bass clarinet. The rhythm section is Aki Takasi on piano, Misha Mengelberg on piano, Günther Lenz on bass, and Ed Thigpen on drums, and Alexander von Schlippenbach is conducting. So that's it. It's Anna off of Berlin Contemporary Jazz Orchestra's 1990 self-titled ECM release. Enjoy.

You just heard Anna. That was the first track off of the Berlin Contemporary Jazz Orchestra's self-titled album released on ECM in 1990. It was composed by Kenny Wheeler and featured Kenny Wheeler on trumpet as well as the entire orchestra. Alexander von Schlippenbach conducted, and there was a solo by Aki Takasi on piano. You're about to hear the title track off of Paul Motion's 1987 soul note release, Mysterioso. This will feature Paul Motion on the drums, Bill Frisell on the electric guitar, Joe Lovano and Jim Pepper on tenor saxophone, and Ed Schuller on the bass.

0: You just heard Mysterioso. There's a title track on Paul Motion's 1987 album released on Soul Note Records. Paul Motion on the drums, Bill Frisell on the electric guitar, Joe Lovano and Jim Pepper on tenor sax, and Ed Schuler on the bass.
1: The Jazz Urbane Cafe presents the pre-opening summer series. 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
0: You're about to hear Centennial, newly discovered works of Gil Evans. This is, we're going to listen to the song Waltz / Variation on the Misery / So Long. It's an extended composition of medley from this album, and it will feature Marshall Gilkes, Joe Locke, Frank Kimbrough, Steve Wilson, and Donnie McCaslin. Just a reminder, these are discovered works of Gil Evans. This is an album released in 2012 on Artist Share, and it's a large ensemble playing these Gil Evans tunes under the baton and direction of Ryan Truesdell. So enjoy.

You just heard Waltz / Variation on the Misery / So Long from Centennial, newly discovered works of Gil Evans. That's released 2012 on Artistshare Records. And that is a large ensemble conducted and directed by Ryan Truesdell. That particular piece featured soloists Marshall Gilks, Joe Locke, Frank Kimbrough, Steve Wilson, and Donnie McCaslin. You're about to hear Voyage. That's a track off of Vincent Herring's 1990 Landmark Records release, Evidence. It will feature Vincent Herring on the alto sax, Wallace Roney on the trumpet, Mogru Miller on the piano, Ira Coleman on the bass, and Carl Allen on the drums.

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That was Voyage. It's a track off of Vincent Herring's 1990 Landmark Records release, Evidence, and that featured Vincent Herring on the alto sax, Wallace Roney on the trumpet, Mulgrew Miller on the piano, Ira Coleman on the bass, and Carl Allen on the drums. And we're going to play the title track off of Vincent Herring's 1990 Landmark Records release, Evidence. It'll feature Vincent Herring on the alto sax, Wallace Roney on the trumpet, Mulgrew Miller on the piano, Ira Coleman on the bass, and Carl Allen on the drums.

And that was Evidence off of Evidence, 1990 release on Landmark Records by Vincent Herring, who is playing the alto sax, and featuring Waldis Roney on the trumpet, Mulgrew Miller on the piano, Ira Coleman on the bass, and Carl Allen on the drums. Coming up is the title track off of the Charles Tolliver Big Band's 2009 half release, Emperor March Live at the Blue Note. That will feature Todd Bashore on the alto saxophone, Michael Dees on the trombone, and Anthony Wunsey on the piano.

0: Yeah. Emperor Moss.
1: That was the title track off of the Charles Tolliver Big Band's album Emperor March Live of the Blue Note that was released on Half Note Records in 2009, and that featured Todd Bashor on the alto sax, Michael Dees on the trombone, and Anthony Wunsey on the piano. We're about to play I Want to Talk About You. This is from the Charles Tolliver Big Band's album Emperor March Live at the Blue Note, released on Half Note Records in 2009, and it will feature a saxophone solo by Billy Harper.

0: That was I Want to Talk About You from the Charles Tolliver Big Band's release Emperor March Live at the Blue Note, Half Note Records 2009. And that featured on tenor saxophone Billy Harper.
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Coming up is the composition Alloy. This is off of the 2009 Pi Recordings release, Travail, Transformation, and Flow by the Steve Lehman Octet. And the personnel on this track are Steve Lehman on the alto sax, Mark Shim on the tenor sax, Jonathan Finlayson on the trumpet, Tim Albright on the trombone, Chris Dingman on the vibraphone, Jose Davila on the tuba, Drew Gress on bass, and Tishan Sori on drums.

You just heard Alloy. That was released on Pi Recordings 2009 from the album Travail, Transformation, and Flow by the Steve Laveman Octet, featuring Steve Laveman on alto sax, Mark Shim on the tenor sax, Jonathan Finlayson on the trumpet, Tim Albright on the trombone, Chris Dingman on the vibraphone, Jose Davila on the tuba, Drew Gress on the bass, and Tashan Sori on the drums. Coming up is Whiplash, a song off of the Branford Marsalis album, 4MF's Playing Tunes. This was released in 2012 on Marsalis Music. And the personnel on this recording are Branford Marsalis on saxophone, Joey Calderazzo on the piano, Eric Rivas on the bass, and Justin Faulkner on the drums.

You just heard Whiplash off of 4MF's Playing Tunes, a 2012 release on Marsalis Music, and that's an album by the Branford Marsalis Quartet, which features Branford Marsalis on saxophone, Joey Calderazzo on the piano, Eric Rivas on the bass, and Justin Faulkner on the drums. Coming up is The Mighty Sword. This is the first song off of the Branford Marsalis release, 4MF's Playing Tunes. That's 2012 on Marsalis Music, and it will feature Branford Marsalis on saxophone, Joey Calderazzo on the piano, Eric Rivas on the bass, and Justin Faulkner on the drums.

0: That was The Mighty Sword, the opening track off of the Branford Marsalis record 4MF's Playing Tunes, released in 2012 on Marsalis Music. That was Branford Marsalis on the sax, Joey Calderazzo on the piano, Eric Rivas on bass, and Justin Faulkner on the drums.
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2: Next up on the Jazz Spectrum, we'll hear from pianist Alan Toussaint and his album Bright Mississippi. This was released on Nonesuch Records in 2009 and features, in addition to Toussaint on piano, Nicholas Payton on trumpet, David Pilch on upright bass, Don Byron on clarinet, Mark Ribot on guitar, Jay Bellarose on drums, and Alan Toussaint on piano. We'll hear the songs Blue Drag, Just a Closer Walk with Thee, and Bright Mississippi. This is Blue Drag.

We just heard Bright Mississippi from the album Bright Mississippi by Alan Toussaint. Before that, we heard Just a Closer Walk with Thee and Blue Drag from the same album. We'll now hear from another pianist, Keith Jarrett, and his Standards Trio featuring Jack DeJohnette on drums and Gary Peacock on bass. We'll hear a take on Autumn Leaves, which will segue into the song Up For It. This was recorded live in 2002 in France, and the album is entitled Up For It. Here's Autumn Leaves.

0: That was Autumn Leaves, segueing into Up For It, from Keith Jarrett and his album Up For It, recorded live in 2002 in France.
1: The Jazz Urbane Café presents the pre-opening summer series. 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
0: Next, we'll hear the Thad Jones and Mel Lewis Big Band from their album Central Park North, which was recorded in 1969. We'll hear The Groove Merchant and Big Dipper. These were originally released on Solid State Records and re-released by Blue Note Records. Here's The Groove Merchant.

That was Big Dipper, and before that, The Groove Merchant, from the album Central Park North by the Thad Jones and Mel Lewis Big Band. We'll now hear from another big band, Arturo O'Farrell and the Afro-Latin Jazz Orchestra, and we'll hear the song Caravan from their album Song for Chico, which was released on 2008 in Zoho Records. Here's the Duke Ellington composition Caravan.

That was Caravan from Arturo O'Farrell and the Afro-Latin Jazz Orchestra from their album Song for Chico. Next, we'll hear from pianist Hank Jones and saxophonist Joe Lovano and a duo recording entitled Kids Live at Dizzy's Club Coca-Cola, which was recorded live in 2006 at Jazz at Lincoln Center and released on the Blue Note label. We'll hear the tracks Kids Are Pretty People and Oh What a Beautiful Mornin'.

0: We just heard "Oh, What a Beautiful Morning," and before that, "Kids Are Pretty People" from Hank Jones and Joe Lovano and their album Kids, live at Disney's Club Coca-Cola.
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0: We'll now hear from saxophonist James Moody and his album Homage, recorded in 2003 and released on Savoy Records. We'll hear the song We All Love Moody, which features James Moody on tenor sax, David Hazeltine on piano, Hans Glashwig on acoustic bass, and Anthony Pinsicotti on drums. Following that, we'll hear from Larry Young and his 1965 Blue Note release Unity, which has Larry Young on organ, Woody Shaw on trumpet, Joe Henderson on saxophone, and Elvin Jones on drums. We'll hear the song Monk's Dream from that album. But first up, we have We All Love Moody from Homage.

You just heard Monk's Dream from Larry Young and his album Unity. Before that, we heard from James Moody the track We All Love Moody from his album Homage. We'll now hear from Joshua Redman and his album Back East, which was released in 2007 on None Such Records. It features Joshua Redman on tenor sax, Larry Grenadier on bass, and Ollie Jackson on drums. And we'll hear The Surrey with the Fringe on Top. Following that, we'll hear from Roy Haynes and his album Fountain of Youth, the song Ask Me Now.

You just heard Ask Me Now from Roy Haynes and his album Fountain of Youth, which was recorded live at Birdland in 2002 and featured Roy Haynes on drums, J.C. Sullivan on bass, Marcus Strickland on saxophone, and Martin Bejarano on piano. And before that, we heard from Joshua Redman. The song was The Surrey with the Fringe on Top from his album Back East.

Next, we'll hear some Charlie Parker. We'll hear his composition Coco, which was recorded in 1945 and re-released on the CD The Genius of Charlie Parker. After that, we'll hear from the Bill Evans Trio, Sunday at the Village Vanguard, with the track All of You.

That was All of You, take two from the Sunday at the Village Vanguard sessions, recorded in 1961 and released on Riverside Records. That was with Bill Evans on piano, Scott LaFaro on bass, and Paul Motion on drums. Before that, we heard from Charlie Parker and Coco, recorded in 1945. We'll now hear a little bit of Thelonious Monk and his track Blues Five Spot, recorded live at the Five Spot, and released on his album Mysterioso. It was recorded in 1958 and features Thelonious Monk on piano, Johnny Griffin on tenor sax, Ahmed Abdul Malik on bass, and Roy Haynes on drums.

0: That was Blues 5 Spot from Thelonious Monk and his album Mysterioso, released on Riverside Records and recorded in 1958.
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2: You're listening to the Jazz Spectrum, and up next, we have Cannonball Adderley and John Coltrane with the song Grand Central off of their album Cannonball and Coltrane.

That was Grand Central from the album Cannonball and Coltrane, which features Cannonball Adderley and John Coltrane, in addition to Wynton Kelly on piano, Paul Chambers on bass, and Jimmy Cobb on drums. Next, we'll hear When You and I Were Young, Maggie, off of Fats Waller's album Fine Arabian Stuff. That's recorded in November 1939 and released on High Note Records.

That was When You and I Were Young, Maggie, off of Fats Waller's album Fine Arabian Stuff, recorded in November of 1939. Up next, we'll hear Little Sunflower off of Cedar Walton's album One Flight Down.

That was Cedar Walton with Little Sunflower off of his album One Flight Down. On it, you heard Cedar Walton on piano, Vincent Herring on tenor sax, David Williams on bass, and Joe Farnsworth on drums. That was recorded in 2006 and released on High Note Records. Up next, we'll hear Sonny Rollins with What a Difference a Day Made off of his album Plus Three.

0: That was What a Difference a Day Made off of Sonny Rollins' 1996 album Plus Three. You heard Tommy Flanagan on piano, Bob Cranshaw on electric bass, and Al Foster on drums.
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0: Up next, we'll hear Stablemates from Eric Reed's album Here. That was released on Max Jazz in 2006, and will include Rodney Whitaker on bass, Willie Jones III on drums, and of course Eric Reed on piano.

That was Eric Reed with Stablemates off of his 2006 recording, Here. Up next, we'll hear the Nat Adderley Quintet with the song The Chant off of his album Working. On it, you'll hear Nat Adderley on cornet, Vincent Herring on alto sax, Rob Bargett on piano, Walter Booker on bass, and Jimmy Cobb on drums.

0: The chant. Yes. Thank you. Thank you very much. Thank you.
1: That was The Chant from Nat Adderley Quintet's album Workin', Live in Subway, Volume 1, released in 1993 on Timeless Records. Up next on the Jazz Spectrum, we'll hear If You Could See Me Now from Houston Person and Ron Carter, from their album Now the Time.

0: That was Houston Person and Ron Carter with their song If You Could See Me Now from their 1993 recording Now the Time.
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0: Up next, we'll hear Earl Father Hines. From his album Reunion in Brussels, we'll hear a medley featuring Canadian Sunset, Lullaby of Birdland, Misty, and Satin Doll.
2: Thank you, ladies and gentlemen. Right now, we'd like to give our piano conception of four numbers that were written by four pianists. Eddie Haywood with Canadian Sunset, George Shearing with Lullaby Birdland, Errol Garner, Misty, and Duke Ellington's Satin Doll.

0: Yeah, what? Thank you. Oh, you're wonderful.
1: That was Earl Father Hines with a medley featuring Canadian Sunset, Lullaby of Birdland, Misty, and Satin Doll. It was recorded in Brussels in 1965. Up next, we'll hear Away with Words from John Scofield's album, Quiet.

That was Away With Words from John Scofield and his album Quiet, released in 1996 on PolyGram Records. Up next in the jazz spectrum, we'll hear This Masquerade off of Milt Jackson's 1993 recording Reverence and Compassion.

That was Milt Jackson with This Masquerade off of his 1993 release, Reverence and Compassion. From Hank Jones, the next track will be Confirmation off of his album Bop Redux.

0: The last track you heard was Confirmation off of Hank Jones' album Bop Redux, released in 1991. You heard Hank Jones on piano, George Duvivier on bass, and Ben Reilly on drums.
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0: Up next on the Jazz Spectrum, we'll hear the Archie Shepp Quartet with Emporte-toi trop chaud. This is from the Parisian Concert, Volume 2.

That was Un Pot d'Eau, Close Show, from the Archie Shepp Quartet's Parisian Concert Volume 2, recorded in 1977. On it, you heard Archie Shepp on tenor and soprano sax, Siegfried Kessler on piano, Cameron Brown on bass, and Clifford Jarvis on drums. Up next on the Jazz Spectrum, we'll hear Billy Taylor with More Than You Know from his solo album released in 1988.

That was Billy Taylor with More Than You Know from his solo album, released in 1988. Up next on the Jazz Spectrum, you'll hear Sonny Clark with What's New from his Oakland 1955 recording.

0: That was What's New from Sonny Clark's Oakland 1955 recording. It featured Sonny Clark on piano, Jerry Good on bass, and Al Rundle on drums.
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3: We'll now hear the Richard Carr for Six Voices from Bach's Musical Offering in an orchestration by Anton Webern. Pierre Boulez conducts the London Symphony Orchestra in this recording from a Sony compact disc.

We've just heard Webern's orchestration of the six-voice fugue from Bach's Musikalisches Opfer, featuring the London Symphony Orchestra led by Pierre Boulez. That recording came to us from Sony. Next, we'll hear Dvorak's Piano Quartet No. 2 in E-flat major. Pianist Rudolf Verkushny is joined by members of the Juilliard String Quartet, violinist Robert Mann, violist Samuel Rhodes, and cellist Joel Krosnick in this recording originally issued from CBS.

That was the second piano quartet of Dvorak, performed by pianist Rudolf Verkhushny, with violinist Robert Mann, violist Samuel Rhodes, and cellist Joel Krosnick. That recording came to us from a CBS Records compact disc. Next, we'll hear the Georgian composer Gia Kincheli's 1994 work Abii Ne Widerem, or I Turned Away So As Not to See. This recording features the violist Kim Kashkashian with the Stuttgart Chamber Orchestra led by Dennis Russell Davies, and it comes to us from an ECM compact disc.

0: from an ECM recording that was Gia Kincelli's Abiye Ne Widerim, performed by Kim Kashkashian with the Stuttgart Chamber Orchestra, led by Dennis Russell Davies.
1: WHRB, Cambridge.
0: We turn now to Schumann's Opus 26, the piano suite Faschingszwang aus Wien, or Carnival Scenes from Vienna, performed by Arturo Benedetti Michelangeli in this recording from Deutsche Grammophon.

That was Schumann's Opus 26, Faschingszwang aus Wien, performed by pianist Arturo Benedetti Michelangeli in a recording from a Deutsche Grammophon compact disc. Next, we'll hear the British composer Ethel Smith's overture to her opera The Wreckers. Sakari Oramo leads the BBC Symphony Orchestra in this recording from Chandos.

Barton Pine, the Baroque Ensemble Twelfth Night, and more performing in the Gardner's extraordinary, intimate Sonic Cube. 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

That was the overture to the opera The Wreckers by Ethel Smith, performed by the BBC Symphony Orchestra, led by Sakari Oramo. That recording came to us from a Chandos compact disc. Up next, Josquin des Prez's motet, Ave Nobilissima Creatura, or Hail Most Noble Creature. Philippe Herrevega leads the ensemble La Chapelle Royale in this recording from Harmonia Mundi.

0: That was Josquin's motet Ave Nobilissima Creatura, performed by La Chapelle Royale, led by Philippe Herrevega. That recording coming to us from a Harmonia Mundi compact disc.
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0: Coming up, Mozart's Symphony No. 29 in A Major, Kreutzschall 201, in a live performance of the Orchestra Mozart, led by Claudio Abbado. This comes to us from a Deutsche Grammophon Archive compact disc.

From a Deutsche Grammophon archive recording, that was Mozart's Symphony No. 29 in A major, performed by the Orchestra Mozart, led by Claudio Abbado. Next, we'll hear the second piano trio of Dmitri Shostakovich, written in the midst of World War II from 1943 to 1944. This recording features violinist Gideon Kramer, pianist Marta Argerich, and cellist Misha Maisky, coming to us from a Deutsche Grammophon compact disc.

0: The Piano Trio No. 2 in E minor, Opus 67 of Shostakovich. We heard violinist Gideon Kramer, pianist Marta Argerich, and cellist Misha Maisky in that recording from Deutsche Grammophon.
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2: 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This performance features the Florestan Trio and comes to us from a Hyperion compact

0: That was the Florestan Trio playing Schumann's First Piano Trio, Opus 63 in D minor, all brought to us on a Hyperion compact disc.
1: The Jazz Urbane Café presents the pre-opening summer series. 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
0: Up next, we will hear the Harp Concerto by Alan Hovhaness, Opus 267, performed by Yolanda Condonassis playing the harp, and Ifia Mingi, the Orchestra of Flanders, under the direction of Rudolf Werthen. This recording comes to us from a Telarc compact disc.

We just heard Havanas' Harp Concerto, Opus 267, as performed by harpist Yolanda Condonassis and Ifia Mingi, conducted by Rudolf Werthen. This recording was brought to us on a Telarc compact disc. Next, we will hear Henry Law's Royal Consort Suite No. 8 in C Major, Opus 2. This performance features the Purcell Quartet, together with Nigel North and Paul Odette, both playing the theorbo, all brought to you on a Chandos compact disc.

0: We just heard Law's Royal Consort Suite No. 8 in C major, Opus 2, performed by the Purcell Quartet with the oboe players Nigel North and Paul Odette. This recording came from a Shondos compact disc.
1: WHRB, Cambridge.
0: Our next selection will be Justa Nyström's Viola Concerto, Hommage à la France. We will hear violist Nobuko Imai performing with the Malmö Symphony Orchestra under the direction of Paavo Järvi. This recording comes from a BIS compact.

0: That was Hommage à la France, Nystrom's Viola Concerto, performed by violist Nobuko Imai, together with the Malmö Symphony Orchestra, conducted by Paavo Järvi. All brought to us on a BIS compact disc.
1: The Jazz Urbane Café presents the pre-opening summer series. 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Sunday Brunch will return on September 6th. 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
0: Up next, we will hear three songs and three harp solos by Josquin Desprez, including harp solos Adieu mes amours, or Goodbye my loves, Je n'ose plus, or I dare no longer, and In te Domine speravi, or In thee, O Lord, I have hoped. Together with the songs Plein de deuil, or Full of grief, Que vous, madame, or None but you, my lady, and Regrets sans fin, or Regrets without end. This EMI compact disc recording features Andrew Lawrence King playing the harp and members of the Taverner Consort performing the songs under the direction of Andrew Parrott.

We just heard assorted songs and harp solos by Josquin des Prez, including harp solos Adieu mes amours or Goodbye my loves, Je n'ose plus or I dare no longer, and In te domine speravi or In thee, O Lord, I have hoped, with the songs Plein de deuil or Full of grief, Que vous, madame, or None but you, my lady, and Regrets sans fin, or Regrets without end, performed by harpist Andrew Lawrence King and members of the Taverner Consort under the direction of Andrew Parrott. This recording was brought to us

That was Roussel's Third Symphony, Opus 42 in G minor, performed by the Orchestre National de France under the direction of Charles Dutoit. This recording came from an Erato compact disc. The next piece we will be hearing is the Wind Sinfonia in D major by Leopold Kojeluch. We will hear the Consortium Classicum perform in an Orfeo compact disc

We just heard the Consortium Classicum performing Kojeluch's Wind Sinfonia in D major, brought to you on an Orfeo compact disc. Our next selection will be Arthur Honegger's Symphony No. 2 for trumpet and strings. This is a performance by the Berlin Philharmonic Orchestra under the direction of Herbert von Karajan, brought to you on a Deutsche Grammophon compact

0: We just heard Herbert von Karajan and the Berlin Philharmonic Orchestra playing Honegger's Second Symphony for trumpet and strings. This recording was brought to you on a Deutsche Grammophon compact disc.
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3: Next, German composer Norbert Burgmüller's String Quartet No. 3, Opus 9 in D minor, composed in 1826 when the composer was at the age of 16. This recording features the Mannheim String Quartet and appears on an MDG comp.

We just heard German composer Norbert Bergmüller's String Quartet No. 3, Opus 9 in D minor, composed in 1826. That recording featured the Mannheim String Quartet and came from an MDG compact disc. Next up, Romanian composer George Enescu's Romanian Rhapsody, Opus 11, No. 2 in D major. This recording will feature the BBC Philharmonic Orchestra, conducted by Gennadia Rozhdestvensky, and it comes from a Chandos compact disc.

Romanian Rhapsody, Opus 11, Number 2 in D Major, composed by George Enescu. That recording featured the BBC Philharmonic Orchestra, conducted by Gennadiy Rozhdestvensky, and it appears on a Chandos compact disc. Next, we will hear E.T.A. Hoffmann's Quintet for Harp and String Quartet in C Minor. This will feature harpist Marielle Nordmann, violinists Gérard Jarry and Jacques Jastan, violist Serge Collot, and cellist Michel Tournoux. This comes to us courtesy of a Schwann compact disc.

0: Quintet for Harp and String Quartet in C minor, composed by E.T.A. Hoffmann. That featured harpist Marielle Nordmann, violinists Gérard Jarry and Jacques Jastan, violist Serge Collot, and cellist Michel Tournou. That came from a Schwan
1: WHRB, Cambridge.
0: Next, contemporary Japanese composer Takashi Yoshimatsu's Cello Concerto Opus 91, entitled Centaurus Unit and composed in 2003. This recording features cellist Peter Dixon along with the BBC Philharmonic Orchestra conducted by Sachio Fujioka, and it comes from a Chandos compact.